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3: Hay una nueva moda para mujeres que está arrasando en Europa, pero se empezó en fashion shows en Latinoamérica.
4: What?
3: You know, Latinas always be starting all the fashion trends.
4: Yeah. That's right.
3: The most beautiful women in the world, punto y fuera. It is seen as, esta nueva moda es como que, it's very empowering for you ladies. Oh. Oh. Como dándoles mucha libertad de expresión y ser all that you are.
4: Okay.
3: Tal como Dios las hizo. Y la nueva tendencia es el bigote femenino.
4: Oh.
3: Women are letting their mustaches grow, bro. Are you down for this nueva moda?
4: Dude, being down. I've been down since like 90s, since I was born. Have you met my dad? He's hairy.
3: Prima Vane, I've never seen you with a mustache. Con barba sí, pero no mustache.
4: I'm about to say, we can grow a goatee. Don't you want?
3: But oh, I've never seen you connected to the mustache.
4: No, not yet. Just give me a few more weeks. No Shave November.
3: Kim, are you down to just let your mustache grow and let it be? Porque vamos a aclarar algo. Every woman does grow a mustache, right?
4: Yes.
3: Eso que ni qué. Se lo tienen que depilar y
4: tweeze
3: cosas por el estilo.
4: Thread it, wax it.
3: Don't shave it, because then it's just going to make it thick.

0: quicker.
1: Yeah, that's...
2: Boy, you should shave something out.
1: Oh, my God.
0: Kim, are you going to let it grow?
3: I do let it grow. I actually have like cantimplas, like bigotes, and I only shave it when I'm going on vacation or I have like a quinceañera, but other than that, I just let it be. So when Eddie and I kiss, it kind of causes friction sometimes.
2: Eddie loves it because he thinks he's kissing a man.
1: No, what the hell?
4: Oh
1: my God.
4: Heck no. I do love her mustache though.
1: So boy, what about your wife? Does she have a little stash?
0: You know what? Not so much on the stash, pero de repente sí tiene un pelito bien terco. And on her chin.
1: Oh, the chin. There's always girlies, no.
0: That one really stubborn pelito in your lady's chin que sale como barba, bro.
1: And you'll be and hooking her up? Like, you'll be helping her out, or?
0: Se lo quito con los dientes. Con estos dientes, imagínate. Big old tea.
1: Gross.
0: Kim, pero ¿de qué color te sale tu bigote? Because some ladies or people in general grow, like, really dark mustaches, like Eddie.
3: Yes.
0: Super dark mustache, beard. But I think it's como peach fuzz. It's cute. It's como pelito güerito, güey.
3: Yes. No, it's actually thick and dark and black. So when I just be putting makeup over it and you could see it through the makeup. That's the worst.
1: Yeah, me putting makeup on thinking it's going to hide it. I'm like, girl, I'm like putting it on. I'm like, this ain't fooling nobody.
5: 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Pura diversión.

0: Why are you feeling good today? Feeling super blessed.
1: Oh, yeah.
0: ¿Te dieron buenas noticias en el trabajo o de tu salud? We want to hear about it. 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Como lo hizo Laura. Dímelo, Lau.
1: Esa Laura.
2: Shaboy, I'm feeling good because today is my big 4-0 birthday.
0: Let's go.
2: And I'm all ready to go celebrate tonight.
3: Sure.
4: Yeah.
0: Oh, her son is all happy about it.
1: Let me give you some news, little homie. You are not going to her party. Oh. Your mommy's gonna get lit on some Jesus juice. Hey.
0: Happy 40th birthday. Preparen a los abuelitos, las babysitters.
5: Oh, yeah.
0: Let's go, baby. 40 is the new 20. Michelle, dímelo. Why are you feeling good?
6: Just want to say it's Friday, and I'm happy that it's Friday because I'm on my way to my new job. So it's a totally early new job, new success going on for my girls and I. So I'm happy.
0: Let's go! Yay. Felicidades, Michelle.
1: Oh, yeah.
0: New job, and I love that she said,
1: what'd she say, huh?
0: New success for me and my girls.
7: I know, that's so sweet.
0: Poniéndole ejemplo a sus hijas, lo que puede ser una mujer latina, superarse, seguir adelante.
7: Yes.
0: Felicidades, Michelle, and all you hardworking women that listen to us. Recuerda, your sacrifice is seen by Papá Dios. Maybe you don't see the breakthrough, the blessings right now, but best believe, don't give up. It's coming, all right? Yes. And the biggest blessing is that your girls, your kids are seeing you hard work and seeing todo lo que haces por ellos. Así que no te des por vencido o por vencida. Remember, focus on your blessings and not your burdens. 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

0: RIP story. Cuéntanos, amor. How did you find out that your baby daddy was straight up cheating on you?
1: That's hella wrong. I've never seen a mermaid with cuernos. Tell us, Sirena.
2: Dumb.
3: I was asleep in the room. My coworker let me know the following day, asking me, what were you doing on Friday night? I told her I was asleep with mijo in the room.
2: The kids.
3: She said, you didn't see his Snapchat story?
2: Oh.
3: I said, no, what's going on? And she's like, well, he had a girl there and andaba de volado, and you can see them hugging, touching each other, and girls giggling. We all know the girl giggle acá de voladita. Like,
1: what the hell kind of hyena?
0: Wait, this was while you were asleep in the same house. He was somewhere else in the house with some other hyena that he brought?
3: Yes, he was in the front yard while I was in the far room in the house asleep.
4: Oh, my God.
0: No lo puedo creer. What an idiot. And he put it on Snapchat?
3: Yep.
0: What the hell? So when you confront him, what did he say to you?
3: He said, yeah, why am I trusting my coworker? I shouldn't be doing that. I should be trusting him.
1: Exactly.
3: All I had to do was show him his story, and then he stayed quiet. And the rest of the time, he was just like, no, no, you have to trust me. I was like, I don't, though.
4: Oh.
3: How am I supposed to trust you when you literally did that while I was asleep in the house?
4: And who was this hyena? Did you ever find out who she was?
3: It was his longtime friend from school.
4: Oh,
1: never trust those hyenas.
3: The worst part, I feel like, was the fact that he took my vehicle and told her that it was his.
4: Oh, shoot, girl, no.
0: And that was in the Snapchat, too?
3: Yeah, she was putting it on her story, like, oh, yeah, he's driving me around. And at the time, we were figuring out how to get him a truck. So yo le saqué la troca, and he was taking mine for a test drive and whatnot, picking up people, and I was like, all right, cool, I guess.
1: I bet he was taking that hyena for a test drive.
4: Micho!
1: That hyena was passenger seat, definitely driving stick shift, even though it was an automatic.
3: Oh, for sure.
1: Sirenita pulled up in her 4Runner the next day, be like, I know my name is Sirenita, but why does it smell like fish in this truck?
4: That's so dumb. Girl, and you left him, right? Like, you're not with him anymore?
3: Correct.
0: Oh, thank God, Sirenita, te queremos.
5: Estás tirando party con el Showboy

0: cuando te pusiste bien peda? And you had a major borracha feo. What happened?
1: A few years ago, I went out with some girlfriends. I am a mom, so I was nobody had kids, only me. And I really wanted to be out of the house. So I was like, let's take some Patron shot.
0: Hell yeah. If you ever want to party hard, party with a mom, especially single mom.
1: Easy. And there's this friend that wasn't drinking. She was giving them to me. Well, I don't know what happened. I remember I got dizzy. We were at a club. I got dizzy. I said, I'm going to the restroom. And then I blacked out.
2: Oh, shoot. Where did you black out? Did you pass out in el baño o dónde?
1: The girls say that I blacked out in the bathroom and that the securities had to escort me out.
0: Squirt you out?
2: Micho, escort.
1: Oh. And they were embarrassed of me, so they left me at the bench.
2: Oh, hell no.
1: Told my husband to go get me.
2: No, those aren't your real friends, girl. Real friends te sacan crucificada de ahí. Okay. They take off your shoes. They pull your hair back.
3: Yes.
2: And they allow you to do whatever you gotta do. Guacaría. You know, te bajan la falda porque seguro ya andabas enseñando todas las nachas.
0: Okay.
2: You know, they go and pick up your fake eyelashes that you left behind in the bathroom on the toilet. That's a real friend.
1: Yeah. Well, I spoke to them weeks later, and they say they stayed with me the whole time. And my husband says that he picked me up by myself.
2: Oh.
1: So I don't know if to believe them or to believe my husband, because he woke me up with a cold shower at home.
4: Was he pissed?
1: He was super pissed.
3: Girl.
2: Pues sí,
3: primera y última vez que sales con tus amigas.
1: That's what he said. Pero no me agüito.
5: 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Hola. 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
1: What?
0: But thanks for listening.
2: Gracias.
3: Quiero que pienses en el desayuno que te comiste esta mañana.
2: Oh, un saludo para Leticia.
4: No.
2: Cachua, girl. Qué rico.
5: Micho.
3: That's crazy, Micho. Anyways. Oh, my. ¿Te cepillaste los dientes después de desayunar? Do you usually brush your teeth after eating breakfast? Este estudio nos revela qué porcentaje de personas se cepillan los dientes después del desayuno. 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Prima Vane, normalmente, after breakfast, do you brush your teeth?
5: No, none of us do.
4: Speak for yourself.
5: Eddie, hey, be real.
2: La neta, les huele la buchaca a todos, güey. 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
5: The coffee breath, morning coffee breath, that's the best. We love it.
3: You do not brush your teeth after breakfast, Ramon.
5: No, I don't. Well, I'm here at work, so.
3: Yeah, it's weird, right?
5: It's kind of weird, yeah.
3: No, I have seen people brush their teeth at work en el sink del baño público. Yeah. And that grosses me out. Con todo respeto.
5: Yeah.
3: Look, they're probably cleaner than me because they're brushing their teeth at work.
5: Right.
3: Pero digo, wait, that sink is nasty, bro.
5: Yeah, no restroom. Oh, yeah. Exactly. Just throw it all away.
3: Eddie, right after breakfast, like today, did you brush your teeth?
4: Heck no.
3: Kim?
6: No, but then Eddie and I make out and stuff. We swap germs.
5: So you guys brush each other's teeth?
6: Yeah.
3: Con su lengua.
5: Cute. Oh my.
3: They floss each other with the lengua. Let's go.
5: Flossing.
3: Yo tampoco. Es la neta. Wey. My wife ha intentado de darme unos cepillitos que venden chiquitos.
6: Sí.
3: I think they're like Crest
5: or something. Or something like
6: yes,
5: that.
6: Those Crest ones. That's a marketing fail because I don't even think they work.
3: And they have a little brush on it, and then like a little gel, like a blue gel in the middle.
6: Yes, que supuestamente esa es la pasta.
3: Correcto. And then you brush it y ya con eso.
5: And how do you feel about it?
3: I don't use them. Prima Vane.
4: They're that little thing for your teeth.
3: Exactly.
5: Nah. He's
3: gonna
5: need like five.
3: Wow. Chaboy,
2: necesita toda una escoba, güey. Para cepillarse.
3: Pero no,
2: Maguito.
3: Hey. It's true. Por eso me
2: ven.
3: ¿Quién siempre trae chicle?
2: Oh,
3: I always have chicle on deck. The green kind, number five. I love that.
4: I know you love that. Favorite.
3: This is wild, man. But dental experts do recommend for you to brush your teeth before and after eating breakfast. But anyways, this study says this, familia, no te sientas tan mal if you also don't brush your teeth right after breakfast. Only 38% of people actually brush their teeth after eating breakfast.
4: Wow.
3: No más 38% de las personas se cepillan, güey.
6: Yeah.
5: Oh my.
3: That's it. No wonder we're all walking around with stink ass breath.
5: Wow.
3: Except me, I got chicle. ¿Qué quiere chicle?
5: A ver, pásame uno, pues.
2: Pásale,
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3: Hay una nueva moda para mujeres que está arrasando en Europa, pero se empezó en fashion shows en Latinoamérica.
4: What?
3: You know, Latinas always be starting all the fashion trends.
4: Yeah. That's right.
3: The most beautiful women in the world, punto y fuera. It is seen as, esta nueva moda es como que, it's very empowering for you ladies. Oh. Oh. Como dándoles mucha libertad de expresión y ser all that you are.
4: Okay.
3: Tal como Dios las hizo. Y la nueva tendencia es el bigote femenino.
4: Oh.
3: Women are letting their mustaches grow, bro. Are you down for this nueva moda?
4: Dude, being down. I've been down since like 90s, since I was born. Have you met my dad? He's hairy.
3: Prima Vane, I've never seen you with a mustache. Con barba sí, pero no mustache.
4: I was about to say, we can grow a goatee. Don't you want?
3: But I've never seen you connected to the mustache.
4: Not yet. Give me a few more weeks. No Shave November.
3: Kim, are you down to just let your mustache grow and let it be? Porque vamos a aclarar algo. Every woman does grow a mustache, right?
4: Yes.
3: Eso que ni qué. Se lo tienen que depilar y
4: tweeze
3: cosas por el estilo.
4: It, thread it, wax it.
3: Don't shave it, because then it's just going to make it thicker.
4: Yeah, that's...
2: Boy, you should shave something out.
4: Oh, my gosh.
3: Kim, are you going to let it grow?
5: I do let it grow. I actually have, like, Cantinflas, like...

0: bigotes, and I only shave it when I'm going on vacation or I have like a quinceañera, but other than that, I just let it be. So when Eddie and I kiss, it kind of causes friction sometimes.
1: Eddie loves it because he thinks he's kissing a man.
2: No, what the hell?
3: Oh my God.
2: Heck no.
3: I do love her mustache though.
2: Shaboy, what about your wife? Does she have a little stash?
4: You know what? Not so much on the stash, pero de repente sí tiene un pelito bien terco. 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
2: Oh, the chin. 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
4: That one really stubborn pelito in your lady's chin que sale como barba, bro.
2: And you'll be and hooking her up? 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
4: Se lo quito con los dientes. 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
2: Gross.
4: Kim, pero ¿de qué color te sale tu bigote? 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
0: Yes.
4: Super dark mustache, beard. But I think it's como peach fuzz. 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It's como pelito güerito, güey.
0: Yes. No, it's actually thick and dark and black. So when I just be putting makeup over it and you could see it through the makeup. That's the worst.
2: Yeah, me putting makeup on thinking it's going to hide it. I'm like, girl, I'm like putting it on. I'm like, this ain't fooling nobody.

0: 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Bienvenidos al segmento de Feel Good Friday. Let's go. Cuéntanos, familia. Why are you feeling good today? Feeling super blessed. Se dieron buenas noticias en el trabajo o de tu salud. We want to hear about it. 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Como lo hizo Laura. Dímelo, Lau.
1: Esa Laura.
2: Shaboy, I'm feeling good because today is my big 4-0 birthday.
0: Let's go.
2: And I'm all ready to go celebrate tonight.
3: Yeah.
0: Her son is all happy about it.
1: Let me give you some news, little homie. You are not going to her party. Oh. Your mommy's gonna get lit on some Jesus juice. Hey.
0: Happy 40th birthday. Prepárenla a los abuelitos, las babysitters. Oh, yeah. Let's go, baby. 40 is the new 20. Michelle, dímelo. Why are you feeling good?
4: Just want to say it's Friday, and I'm happy that it's Friday because I'm on my way to my new job. So it's a totally early new job, new success going on for my girls and I. So I'm happy.
0: Let's go! Yes. Felicidades, Michelle.
1: Oh, yeah.
0: New job, and I love that she said,
1: what'd she say, bro?
0: New success for me and my girls.
3: I know. That's so sweet.
0: Poniéndole el ejemplo a sus hijas, lo que puede ser una mujer latina, superarse, seguir adelante.
3: Yes.
0: Felicidades, Michelle, and all you hardworking women that listen to us. Recuerda, your sacrifice is seen by Papá Dios. Maybe you don't see the breakthrough, the blessings right now, but best believe, don't give up. It's coming, all right? Yes. And the biggest blessing is that your girls, your kids are seeing you hard work and seeing todo lo que haces por ellos. Así que no te des por vencido, por vencida. Remember, focus on your blessings and not your burdens. 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
3: Sirena, bienvenida a Real Side Piece Story. Cuéntanos, amor. How did you find out that your baby daddy was straight up cheating on you?
4: That's hella wrong. I've never seen a mermaid with cuernos. Tell us, Sirena.
5: Dumb.
6: I was asleep in the room. My coworker let me know the following day, asking me, what were you doing on Friday night? I told her I was asleep with mijo in the room.
3: The kids.
6: She said, you didn't see his Snapchat story?
3: Oh.
6: I said, no, what's going on? And she's like, well, he had a girl there and andaba de volado, and you can see them hugging, touching each other, and girls giggling. We all know the girl giggle acá de voladita. Like,
4: what the hell kind of hyena?
3: Wait, this was while you were asleep in the same house. He was somewhere else in the house with some other hyena that he brought?
6: Yes, he was in the front yard while I was in the far room in the house asleep.
5: Oh, my God.
3: No lo puedo creer. What an idiot. And he put it on Snapchat?
6: Yep.
3: What the hell? So when you confront him, what did he say to you?
6: He said, yeah, why am I trusting my coworker? I shouldn't be doing that. I should be trusting him.
4: Exactly.
6: All I had to do was show him his story, and then he stayed quiet. And the rest of the time, he was just like, no, no, you have to trust me. I was like, I don't, though.
3: Oh.
6: How am I supposed to trust you when you literally did that while I was asleep in the house?
5: And who was this hyena? Did you ever find out who she was?
6: It was his longtime friend from school.
5: Oh,
4: never trust those hyenas.
6: The worst part, I feel like, was the fact that he took my vehicle and told her that it was his.
5: Oh, no.
3: And that was in the Snapchat, too?
6: Yeah, she was putting it on her story, like, oh, yeah, he's driving me around. And at the time, we were figuring out how to get him a truck. So yo le saqué la troca, and he was taking mine for a test drive and whatnot, picking up people. And I was like, all right, cool, I guess.

0: I bet he was taking that hyena for a test drive.
1: Micho!
0: That hyena was passenger seat, definitely driving stick shift, even though it was an automatic.
2: Oh, for sure.
0: Sirenita pulled up in her 4Runner the next day, be like, I know my name is Sirenita, but why does it smell like fish in this truck?
1: That's so dumb. Girl, and you left him, right? Like, you're not with him anymore?
2: Correct.
3: Oh, thank God, Sirenita, te queremos.
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0: puras fallas de borrachito.
1: Turn down for what?
2: Oh yeah.
1: Turn down for what?
3: Jocelyn, cuéntanos.
4: ¿Y qué pasó? ¿Qué fue lo que sucedió?
0: Cuando te pusiste bien peda. And you had a major borracha feo. What happened?
5: A few years ago, I went out with some girlfriends. I am a mom, so I was nobody had kids, only me. And I really wanted to be out of the house. So I was like, let's take some Patron shot.
0: Hell yeah. If you ever want to party hard, party with a mom, especially single mom.
5: Sí, sí. And there's this friend that wasn't drinking. She was giving them to me. Well, I don't know what happened. I remember I got dizzy. We were at a club. I got dizzy. I said, I'm going to the restroom. And then I blacked out.
3: Oh, shoot. Where did you black out? Did you like pass out in el baño o dónde?
5: The girls say that I blacked out in the bathroom and that the securities had to escort me out.
0: Squirt you out?
3: Micho, escort.
5: Oh. And they were embarrassed of me, so they left me at the bench.
3: Oh, hell no.
5: And they told my husband to go get me.
3: No, those aren't your real friends, girl. Real friends te sacan crucificada de ahí. Okay. They take off your shoes. They pull your hair back.
6: Yes.
3: And they allow you to do whatever you gotta do.
0: Guacaría.
3: You know, te bajan la falda porque seguro ya andabas enseñando todas las nachas.
0: Okay.
3: You know, they go and pick up your fake eyelashes that you left behind in the bathroom on the toilet. That's a real friend.
5: Yeah. Well, I spoke to them weeks later, and they say they stayed with me the whole time. And my husband says that he picked me up by myself.
3: Oh.
5: So I don't know if to believe them or to believe my husband, because he woke me up with a cold shower at home.
2: Was he pissed?
5: He was super pissed.
6: Girl.
3: Pues sí,
6: primera y última vez que sales con tus amigas.
5: That's what he said. Pero no me agüito.
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1: Cachua, girl, qué rico.
4: Micho.
2: That's crazy, Micho. 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
4: 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We love it.
2: You do not brush your teeth after breakfast, Ramon.
4: No, I don't. Well, I'm here at work, so.
2: Yeah, it's weird, right?
4: It's kind of weird, yeah.
2: No, I have seen people brush their teeth at work en el sink del baño público. Yeah. And that grosses me out. Con todo respeto.
4: Yeah.
2: Look, they're probably cleaner than me because they're brushing their teeth at work.
4: Right.
2: Pero digo, wait, that sink is nasty, bro.
4: Yeah, the restroom, the whole reality. Yeah. Just throw it all away.
2: Eddie, right after breakfast, like today, did you brush your teeth?
3: Heck no.
2: Kim?
5: No, but then Eddie and I make out and stuff. We swap germs.
4: So you guys brush each other's teeth?
5: Yeah.
2: Con su lengua.
4: Oh my.
2: They floss each other with the lengua. Let's go.
4: Flossing.
2: Yo tampoco, es la neta. Wey. My wife ha intentado de darme unos cepillitos que venden chiquitos.
5: Sí.
2: I think they're like Crest or something.
5: Yes, those Crest ones.

0: That's a marketing fail because I don't even think they work.
1: And they have a little brush on it, yes. And then like a little gel, like a blue gel in the middle.
0: Yeah, es que supuestamente esa es la pasta.
1: Correcto. And then you brush it y ya con eso.
2: And how do you feel about it?
1: I don't use them.
3: They're a little thing for your teeth.
1: Exactly.
4: He's
1: going to need like five. Chamoy
4: necesita toda una escoba,
1: güey. Para enviarse. Pero no, Maui,
4: it's
1: true. Por eso me ven. ¿Quién siempre trae chicle? Oh, I always have chicle on deck. The green kind, number five.
3: I love that.
2: I know
3: that.
2: You love that. Favorite.
1: This is wild, man. But dental experts do recommend for you to brush your teeth before and after eating breakfast.
4: Yeah.
1: But anyways, this study says this, familia, no te sientas tan mal if you also don't brush your teeth right after breakfast. Only 38% of people actually brush their teeth after eating breakfast.
3: Wow.
1: No más 38% de las personas se cepillan, güey.
0: Yeah.
1: Oh, that's my. It. No wonder we're all walking around with stink ass breath.
2: Wow.
1: Except me, I got chicle. ¿Qué quiere chicle?
2: A ver, pásame uno, pues.
1: Pásame.
2: Pásame.
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4: Shaboy.
5: Let's go. Bienvenidos a Pero No Me Agüito Therapy. For those of you who are like, what's Pero No Me Agüito? Pero No Me Agüito means it's all good. You're not going to allow anything negative to steal your joy or your peace in your life. Órale. 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
6: Así como le hizo el compa Bradley. 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
7: Fuimos a Ciudad de México. 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
5: Hey. ¡No manches!
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8: Dude, the question is, uh-huh, did you bring any food back? Because yeah, sharing is caring, dude. I'm legit. Forget the skinny shot. 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
5: ¿Qué pasaste? 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
8: Jess,
5: cuéntanos, ¿de qué no te agüitas?
9: Yes, so my car broke down. I had to miss 2 days of work. No, my husband had to miss 2 days of work to help me fix my car. No, pero, hey, no me agüito.
5: Hey!
6: De se trata, man. 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
9: Yeah.
6: Looking out for you, you know what I'm saying? Ahí revisándote el mofle bien rico y el bumper.
5: Pues, te está gustando lo mejor, Jess.
6: Yeah.
5: Ánimo.
6: Yeah.
5: The best is yet to come.
10: Yeah.
5: Sonia, cuéntanos, ¿de qué no te agüitas?
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2: Más de las 12. 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